leaving directories better than they found them. The group shares common norms for style and aesthetics. Indentation is a brisk 8 character tab. 4 spaces are used for the second level. All code fits in 80 columns. Only tabs followed by spaces are used to form the indentation. Looking at the source sideways, this makes for a magnificent skyline. Punctilious and meticulous attention to detail. Major structures are declared at the top of the file in which they are used. Each variable declaration its own line. Except in functions where multiple ones per line are okay. A cheerful tab after the first word. Variables are sorted by use, then by size, then by alphabetic order. Each and every trailing white space buffed away. Important comments can be recognized by their sheer size. A single sentence is allowed to occupy 3 whole lines by spreading its stare lines. All major routines have a comment briefly describing what they do. The comment before the main routine describes what the program does. Usage statements take the same form as the synopsis in manual pages. Of course, manual pages are this masterpiece's

We missed you at the beach this weekend. Everyone says hello. Thanks again for fixing the radio. I still think you're a very special man.

last night. I was on a spaceship, and we were raising up above the surface of the Earth. And the whole crew, they weren't people or aliens or anything. There were these robots that weren't finished building. And so I thought, God, is the spaceship even finished yet? Are they still trying to build?

get the doors open, but I hadn't realized how high we'd gone. We were in space alone. I could barely see the Earth. I couldn't see anything.

You are here because Zion is about to be destroyed. Its every living inhabitant terminated, its entire existence eradicated. The function of the One is now to return to the Source, allowing a temporary dissemination of the code you carry, reinserting the Prime program.

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We missed you at the beach this weekend. Everyone says hello. Thanks again for fixing the radio. I still think you're a very special man.

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Put it under. God damn it. 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

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And the whole crew, they weren't

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We were in space. I could barely see the Earth. I couldn't

0: 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What is gopher?
1: Sometimes, when Earth's gods are homesick, they visit in the still night the peaks where

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1: Notice my hand going into your face.

I had a wet dream about beef. Bang outside, hang outside. Don't come out the house to the gang outside. Bang outside, I hang outside. Don't come out the house to the gang outside.